just an ordinary sky, the ordinary blue. Well, there was always something strange. There's something weird about that dude. There was magic in the air. We were hanging by the knee.

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In 2 to 3 weeks' time. While expecting more, who's to say nowadays what all the good work's for? 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
1: 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Oh yeah!

fact indoctrinated to you since you were a boy. Ever since the day you've seen the rich kids' toys and you were yearned to be a part of it. Broke away from the grip and that's what started it. So you wouldn't smoke or take a drug at all. Cause you know you're so susceptible. They turn against you, now you're full of hate. You couldn't accept it, now you're in an irate state. This is Rex, your facts, and I shape what they flex. They got tax, breaking necks, and they're building their reps. Who to bruise, who to choose, how you're wearing your shoes. An army, I enlist, they're taking a piss. Certain things I have seen, so I'm looking to greed. Power's usually building, they're buying our buildings. Running cells, they're bound, and they're breaking them down. Move my life to the rocks, living in a shoebox. 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

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People try to put us down by saying, she's doing the most, or he's way too much. 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

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He's going to the boulevard. 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This room costs $2,000 a month. You can believe it, man, it's true. Somewhere a landlord's laughing till he wets his pants. No one dreams of being a doctor or a lawyer or anything. They dream of dealing on the dirty boulevard. Give me your hungry, you're tired, you're poor, I'll piss on them. That's what the statue of bigotry says. Your poor huddled masses, let's club them to death and get it over with and just dump them on the boulevard. Get them out on the dirty boulevard. Going out to the dirty boulevard. They're going down on the dirty boulevard. Going out. Outside, it's a bright night. There's an opera at Lincoln Center. Movie stars arrive by limousine. The Klieg lights shoot up over the skyline of Manhattan, but the lights are out on the mean streets. A small kid stands by the Lincoln Tunnel. He's selling plastic roses for a buck. The traffic's backed up to 39th Street. The TV whores are calling the cops out for a suck. And back at the wheelchair, Pedro sits there dreaming. He's found a book on magic in a garbage can. He looks at the pictures and stares up at the cracked ceiling. At the count of 3, he says, I hope I can disappear and fly, fly away.

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And to know is to create. And to create is to know the full spiritual value of the mind and body. Then we create.

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0: But when you light that funny cigarette, would you pass it back to me? 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

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You see, when I see an alien, I freeze. That's a part of me that knows that the Gifer is a clone of our being. It's composed from the energy that grows. And you've seen it, the cause and effect. We day tripping. We are.

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6: 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All I have to find is the lock.
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on the wrong route for the plunder, casting in small rooms, knitting heart looms, spinning something tragic. But love from fragments, automatic, just that something magic. But my cap and crack for that, I puff a raw, pump a baddie. Always keep a driver by the caddy while we lugging baggage. Niggas want my status, so attack me, they just hustling backwards. Models and bottles come and match, and we prefer the black ones. Don't need no flashiness, the stats and graphs reveal the stature. Oh, they hit sad by how it happened, take them out the pasture. Niggas won't gas at me or asking my opinion last year. We was our only love, struggle to teach you some. 12th grade, I rode east with a

Well, here it is, what all the excitement's about. The target species. It's a catch and release tournament. The anglers can bring in a maximum of 5 fish per team per day. Let's find out how they

Yeah, today was really good. It really went to plan. I went out there, just wanted to fish the flats. Found some fish on them yesterday, and we just worked through them. We caught probably about maybe 15 fish between us, and yeah, we managed to get 3.5 kilo bags, so it was good. Hope I can do it again tomorrow.

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You know what I'm saying? Bringing them raw skills.

0: Yeah, you could.
1: All right. WKCR, it is 1:02 in the morning, and this is the Stretch Armstrong Show. Arvito's by my side. We're back. What's up? Yeah. Yo, you ready, Brian? What's up?
2: Yeah.

0: Turn on the mid ikes. 1-2-1-2, here we go. What's up, baby?
1: Peace, peace. Stretching Bob. What up, what up, man?
0: Introduce yourself, yo.
1: Oh, man, for those who don't know, for those listening, it's your man Sky Zoo, live off the 718. You know how we doing it, man. But I'm happy to be here on the Stretching Bob. You know, this is monumental.

0: out this fall. Make sure y'all check for it. 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
1: All right.
2: Sounds good to me. 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
3: Yeah.

lost everything. 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Pulses. It echoes. You don't talk and you just want to scream, but instead you get very calm and think about the phone down there in the street.

European voice responds. Are you trying to challenge the destination?

So I hung up the phone and I dialed the number on the screen. A 0800 number. The cheap ones they use for the social services. But this was the cops. They had turned a call in into a Euro money maker. But it was cheap. And the dream money wasn't a problem anyway. I was able to move from place to place without any tickets or turnstile frontiers. Nothing better than a prison sentence to pull the people together. So they just decided to leave the doors open. War in the streets, but never war with the government. I was used to these numbers, like an interface between floors on a building site. Open, exposed, raw and windy. Everything could be felt or seen simultaneously. Felt comfortable. 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And I turned on the external red speaker.

trees that reach for the sky. 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
1: MCs don't like my styling, cause they can't do no better. 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

And set all the slaves free from prostitution, sweatshop, child labor, solve the myriad of problems in the Middle East, make us some power, call me and the fight for our fears, and I'll take all the truth.

all you gotta do is get bit by a spider or something. We could change the world in a week or a day. And if you got a problem, man, I'll sweep them away. You find yourself in a world full of trouble. Just call on G-Love, the superhero brother.